And I touched your face, narcotic mind from lace, Mary Jane. 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

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Or better yet, go to Times Square, take a picture of me with a Kodak. 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And tonight, let's

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Music is my best friend.

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2: 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This is Smoke Janet Jackson type of

heart is beating, I can feel the recipe. I wonder if my day is coming, blame it on the entropy. My blood is pumping, I can see the end is right in front of me. Don't